0: Jouw agenda, onze muziek. Zuidrand.
1: Some things in life are bad, they can really make you mad. 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

0: 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Zuidrand.
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1: My girl just caught me.
2: You made her catch you?
1: I don't know how I let this happen.
2: With who?
1: The girl next door, you know?
2: Man.
1: I don't know what to do.
2: Say it wasn't you.
1: Alright.

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0: 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Generaties aan goed muziek.
1: Hey, I'm glad you came in here tonight. I'm so itching to dance, I can't stand it. And I was counting on dancing with you.